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If you're ever feeling emo, well, we've got a show on Album 88 for you. 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

0: 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This is Daz from Sound and Fury. 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
1: 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Have you ever had an incident where you thought you were going to die?
2: Nah.
3: Forever. 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

0: week, online every day of the week. 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
0: ouch.
1: Want a radio hit, let me edit it out. Till the edge is out, I'll make a water clip to

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From classic legends to on-the-rise indie bands, you'll be sure to hear some late-night vibes from across the pond, only on Album 88. Thank you. That's all.

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Obtain access to the prolific dark corners of your imagination without the assistance of synthetic neurostimulators. 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

It began with 60s sunshine pop. Tweet. We come in, polka dot, Mondays 8 to 9. We have fun. We have a good time. We have a laugh. We have a giggle. A skip. 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

If you're ever feeling emo, well, we've got a show on Album 88 for you. Tune into The Drift on Mondays from 7 to 8 to hear the sounds of scrams, emo, Midwest emo, math rock, and much more. Meet us here on Mondays for The Drift.

beat on. What you know about this? I be on. 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

Thank you.

tuned in to Cosmic Debris for some late-night jams. We play anything from psychedelic and progressive rock to jazz, funk, fusion, or anything in between. We have it all. You may hear something fast-paced, or if that's not your tempo, we got some slower stuff too. Or maybe you want a mix of both or something. It's probably out there. 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
1: Hi, honey, I'm home. What's for dinner?
2: Oh, I thought we'd try some Album 88. You know, all the magazines say it's low in fat and cholesterol.
1: That's great, because you have been putting on a lot of weight recently, darling.
2: That's only because I eat to compensate for the emotional starvation I get from you, dear.
1: Maybe I wouldn't be that way if you'd do something other than shop and watch television, Buttercup.
2: Oh, like get a boyfriend as trashy as that slut you supposedly stopped seeing, sweetheart?
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2: I generally save my respect for human beings, Snuggums.
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2: It sure is, Pumpkin.
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2: Aw, I tolerate you too, honey.
0: WRAS can't guarantee that you'll have the same wedded bliss as these two, but we can give you something cool to listen to while you sort out your differences. 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Sugar Dumpling.

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1: It's like family generation to generation. 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
1: 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Thank you. That's all.

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cool and safe. 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Worry well on its way. A heart in my sleeve.

It began with 60s sunshine pop. Tweet. We come in, polka dot, Mondays 8 to 9. We have fun. We have a good time. We have a laugh. We have a giggle. A skip. 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
1: Life strange, I forget so much, babe. If I remember, everything would go crazy. 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I put bad times aside in the good to go bag. I pass lifelines to, I know could go bad. This ain't a hotline, don't hit my phone back. I got hot nines for settlers, try to get my home back. From Tigray to Palestine, we face a cold fact. If you not white with blue eyes, your suffering don't matter. They try and wipe us out, they scared we gon' surpass them. We witness genocide and pray, I swear we moving back. 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Said I can feel your pain, I let me hold that. I take a trip down memory lane. Look better looking back, but I know my mind's out deceptive. When it comes to things that pass, I got rich pain, my heart got texture, full brain leather. 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You know Mr. T be moody, man, they thought I'm friend of D. But really I'm friend of V, but really I'm friend of T. But really I'm friend of there's nothing to show some love, in fact it's free. They show some love in private, but in public they don't speak. I'm trying to put my paint on vinyl for the public, let it bleed. What you mean? I gotta put in work before I leave, so y'all remember me. So y'all remember, see.

If you're ever feeling emo, well, we've got a show on Album 88 for you. Tune into The Drift on Mondays from 7 to 8 to hear the sounds of scrams, emo, Midwest emo, math rock, and much more. 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

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Mellow out after sunset with me, DJ Dawn, to old and new R&B tracks from around the world, here on Dawn Till Dusk, every Tuesday, 8 to 9 p.m., only here on Alamedia.

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myself. 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

break me. I pray we fall down. We are pushed down into ashes and ashes, into a mirage of constant ambivalence, into miracles, into whimpers, into cries, becoming human, rising up in rebellion against the makers of this world, against the making stuff in its image, going beyond the world. Project astrally, overcome time by consuming its spiral. Meet me in that time warp. Circle far in the universe from a unity against the government. Flames out into a moment of overexposure. Circles back around through all of this time. Backwards, and then we fall down, and then are pushed down into ashes and ashes, and mercy and forgiveness are converted into heart.

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1: And this corner, weighing in at 88.5 megahertz and 100,000 watts and wearing the funky patchwork shorts, it's Album 88. And in this corner, weighing at something over 92 megahertz and 100 Google watts and wearing the trunks made of money, it's Commercial Radio. 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

0: Hello, this is WRS, I'm 88, and we just heard a few songs from Got It Thunder by Twisted Teens, Magnificent Stumble Version 1 by Venetian Snares, and It Gets Me by Killala. And now, we have a word from our friends at Cosmic Debris.
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Good morning, this is WRAS, I've made it HD2 Atlanta. And we just heard a few songs from, let's see, War by Tunnels, Machine Machine by Brotho and Belize, Elk, and Elk Tone by Luke Man. And now, we have a message from our friends at, the Avmate ID8 social media, no kill date. 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Coming up next, we're going to listen to a few songs from For Thee I Sing by Alex Walton, Into the Lonelies by Rosette, Nezirambi by Zigzag Band, Mitzwib by Sick Jack, and Dabir by Mike Surf Gang. 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

0: Hello, this is WRAS at MIDI 8, and we just heard a few songs from For Thee I Sing by Alex Walton, Elktorn by Loopman, Into the Lonelies by Rosette, Nizarambi by Zigzag Band, MTS WCB by Sikot, and The Bid by Mike and Surf Gang. And now we have a message from a promo from Donto Dusk.
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0: 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Coming up next, we're going to listen to some songs from Experimental Skin / How to Teleport by Jane Remover, Skim Stepping Stone by Divine Interface, and Seek and Destroy by Mary in the Junkyard. This is I-88.

Hello, this is WRS, I'm 88. We just heard a few songs from Experimental Skin, How to Teleport by Jane Remover, and Skim Steppin' Stone by Divine Interface.

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1: Coming up next, we're going to listen to a few songs from Seek and Destroy by Mary in the Junkyard, Players Don't Die by 10,000 Duncan, and Get What You Want by Lucy. This is Admitty 8.

0: Hello,
1: this is WRES. I'm Mediate. We just heard the song from Mary in the Junkyard by Seek and Destroy, and Players Don't Die by 10,000 Duncan. And we just heard Get What You Want by Lucy. And now we have a message from our friends at the channel Promo.
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0: 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Thank you.
1: That's it!

0: Question 7. 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
1: Nah. 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I'm a love Beretta. 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

Yeah.

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Tweet. We come in, polka dot, Mondays 8 to 9. We have fun. We have a good time. 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

Left on the dial, right on the music, you're listening to WRAS HD2 Atlanta Album 88. The songs that you just heard were Swamp by Twisted Teens, Morocco by Thum, and Heard What You Said by Arima Adera. We're going to get back to the music pretty soon, but before that, we have a PSA for you. 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

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The songs that you just heard were Little Saints by Florence Sinclair, Milo Supply parentheses I Know by 10K Duncan, and All I Could Think Of by Laukman. 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Next up, you're going to be having music from Minor Science, 7:30 at Morning, and Memorials. 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

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We come in, polka dot, Mondays 8 to 9. We have fun. We have a good time. We have a laugh. 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

0: And this corner, weighing in at 88.5 megahertz and 100,000 watts and wearing the funky patchwork shorts, it's Album 88. And in this corner, weighing at something over 92 megahertz and 100 Google watts and wearing the trunks made of money, it's Commercial Radio. And in a unanimous decision, it's Album 88 by Knockout!
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The songs that you just heard were, give me a second, here we are, Ohihani Sua Afir by Asase Ase and Ebo Taylor, Secret Dream by Yaka, Getaway by Effers. If you ever have any questions, comments, or concerns for us, you can call us at 404-413-WRAS. That is 404-413-9727. Next up, you're going to be having music from... Oh, I'm sorry. Next up, you're going to be having music from Effers, Osquin, and The Crying Nudes. I accidentally said Effers was one of the songs you were listening to. That was wrong. You actually heard I Can't See a Rainbow by Memorials. All right. Before we get back to music, you're going to hear a quick show promo.

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Você.

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0: I got this feeling that you won't be in my life for long. But while you here, I wanna thank you for the shit you done. I know you heard about me. Don't believe a word about me. They say I'm broken, lousy. They say I'm sad and cloudy. They say I'm many things. Just tell me what you think I am. I can be many things. I could pull many strings. What do you think I'm not? You think my brain is shot? You think I got it locked? You think I'm God? The disappointment on your face when you find out I'm not. We never talked again. I got wrote out the plot.
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The songs that you just heard were A Theme Apt by Lucky, Unspoken by Gina, Infant by Sis, and that's all of them. We're going to get back to the music pretty soon. But before that, we have a quick PSA for you. Sustainable Georgia Futures is a nonprofit organization dedicated to creating green economy pathways for Black and people of color. 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Next up, you're going to be having music from Nina H., Pretty Sick, and The Locust.

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The songs that you just heard were All of Them by Locust, Strangers by Black Country New Road and War Criminal Records, and Telling Secrets by Object Blue. 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Next up, you'll be having music from Holodeck, Assembly, and Perfect Person. 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
1: 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Golden, I am the one. 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

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The songs that you just heard were Fall Behind by Perfect Person, Poison by Feeble Little Horse, and Highland Tyrant by Blade. That's Blade with two E's. 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Next up, we're going to be having music from Lone Maxel. I don't know if I pronounced that correctly. And Rip Magic. But before that, a short promo.

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Only on Album 88. Thank you. That's all!

underestimate me greatly. Frankly, I don't give a. Got another trench coat, let me hit my neck it up. I hit him like. What up? He laughing hysterical from

Good afternoon, Atlanta. You are listening to WRAS HD2 Atlanta, album 88. You just heard some tracks by... We've got Evil Grin featuring JPEG Mafia by Denzel Curry and Kenny Beats. We've got Strumbrush with their track... Oh, I'm getting a phone call. One moment. I'm going to have to mute you for a second. I will... Somebody call back. So sorry about that. We've got Strumbrush with their track Soil, Screwdark by R.I.P. Magic, Mayskill by In Search of Something Meaningful, and then we've got Lone with their track Life Spark. Oh goodness, I will call you back. Cannot answer the phone on air. I don't know what you'll say. I've got a quick little PSA for you guys. 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If you ever have questions, comments, concerns, like this one person who was just calling and I'm so sorry I couldn't answer, please give us a call at 404-413-9727. Once again, that is 404-413-WRAS. Up next, we've got some tracks by Stones Taro, Oparelli, ARP, and my new band, Believe. Got some good stuff coming up, y'all. Make sure you keep it here and only here, album 88.

0: Good afternoon, Atlanta. You are listening to Album 88. You just heard some tracks by... We've got Everything About You is Ambient by Venetian Snares. That's up next. 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Bailey by Stones Taro. And Evil Grin by Denzel Curry and Kenny Beats. I got a quick little show promo for you guys. For a show coming on later tonight, Cosmic Debris, playing at 11 p.m. Make sure you stay tuned.
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0: Super fun tunes on later tonight with Cosmic Debris. Make sure you guys stay tuned from 11 p.m. to 1 a.m. tonight. 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Up next, we've got some tracks by Venetian Snares, my new band Believe, SIC Network, and Macabre Plaza. 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

0: Good afternoon, Atlanta. You are listening to Album 88. You just heard some tracks by Kalila with their track Lincoln B. We've got Clangers by Resit, Macabre Plaza with their track Southwestern Reincarnation. We've got Sick Network with their song Fantasy. My new band Believe with Pearls, Venetian Snares with Everything About You is Ambient. And right now I've got a quick little show promo for you guys. Something coming on later today. You heard me play it earlier. Cosmic Debris is coming on later tonight at 11 p.m. Make sure you guys stay tuned.
1: 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Or maybe you want a mix of both or something. 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
0: Some good stuff that he plays on Cosmic Debris. Remember, 11 p.m. to 1 a.m. later tonight. If you ever have questions, comments, concerns, want to call just to chat, we've got a phone number for that, 404-413-9727. Once again, that is 404-413-WRAS. 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Up next, we've got some tracks by Gorillaz, CC Jesus, Cold Court, and Josephine's Next Million Miles. Some good stuff coming up, y'all. 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

listening to WRAS HD2 Atlanta, album 88. You just heard some tracks by Denzel Curry and the Synth with Mutt That. We've got Bluff by Josephine's Next Million Miles, Cold Court with their track Nina, and CC Jesus with Barrow Fluid, and The Happy Dictator by Gorillaz. 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If you ever have questions, comments, concerns, want to call just to chat, have some music suggestions, anything you'd like to promote, make sure you give us a call at 404-413-9727. Once again, that is 404-413-WRAS. Up next, we've got some tracks by Krungbin, Lower Town, Imagine We Had Antlers, and Lucy. Some really good stuff coming up. Make sure you keep it here and only here, Album 88.

Good afternoon, Atlanta. You are listening to Album 88. You just heard some tracks by Gigi Mason with their song Swallows Tempest. We've got Lucy with their track In Touch, Open Season by Imagine We Had Antlers, Mice Protection by Lower Town, and Texas Sun by Krungbin. Got a quick little show promo for you guys for a show coming on later tonight at 8 p.m. Make sure you stay tuned.

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1: 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Once again, that is 404-413-WRAS. Up next, we've got some tracks by Bicep, Poison Girlfriend, and DJ Pyrna. Make sure you keep it here and only here. Some good stuff coming up, album 88.

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Good afternoon, Atlanta. You are listening to Album 88. You just heard some tracks by Lim with their song 1980. We've got Samba Jean-Baptiste with By the Wind, Terminal 98 with DJ Pirna. We've got You Menu with K's track, Un Espior Por by Poison Girlfriend, and Chroma 001 Brillo by Bicep. I've got a quick little show promo for you guys for a show coming on later this week called The Channel. Make sure you stay tuned.

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2: 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Up next, we've got some tracks by Matt Proxy, Joey Cash, Exeter, and Lex Walton. 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

my mind is stuck in rear view. It's like you're trying to speak, I can't really hear you. And I lost control, I could never steer you. I was falling and you got me like a pair of parachutes. Does the prison system really deserve to execute? Cause what if got you, you didn't do? Does the homeless man outside deserve your attitude? Cause he got some values even though they don't matter to you. Your love is safe, I can't get it out of you. Lying to my face, I can't get it out of you. I need some change, I'ma fight, not you. Ice on

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You just heard the songs Memory Death by Boards of Canada, Hipster Runoff by Lex Walton, Flood by Exeter, What Do You Want Me to Do by Joey Cash, Five with by Matt Proxy featuring Fake Mink, and 1980 by Liam. Great album. I've got a PSA from here from the Georgia Native Plant Society. The Georgia Native Plant Society is a nonprofit dedicated to the health and conservation of Georgia's native flora and fauna. 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

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You're listening to Album 88. You just heard Quiet Water, Loud Water from Holodeck, Creep from Frost Children, Rotting Fruit Bearing Seeds from Dark Desire, and Make Love to My Music from 10K Duncan. 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

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You just heard, excuse me, you just heard Cattle Driver from Shellac, Replica from Aloka, Cure Shape from Leo, and Quiet Water, Loud Water from Holodeck. And now I have a show promo for you from Dawn Till Dusk. Do you like R&B? Do you want to dive deeper? Mellow out after sunset with me, DJ Dawn, to old and new R&B tracks from around the world, here on Dawn Till Dusk, every Tuesday, 8 to 9 p.m., only here on Album 88. 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

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You just heard After the Quake from Idle Fawn, Toward the Sky from Doom, Hurry Home, The Trees Are Finally Green from John Beltran, and It's Too Far from Patch Plus. I have a PSA for you from the Georgia Native Plant Society. 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

0: Hello, hello, you are listening to Album 88. You just heard Bendiga from Wellis Band, Blondie from Blady, For Sure D'Real from Pawn, Pending from I Know Jones, and Paper Chains from West Side Cowboy. And now I have a show promo for you from the channel.
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stains on the mattress, yeah. Hands on my head like it's that good, yeah. I'm playing with myself, I don't know what's good. Southwest legend, I was pushing like a

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0: Hello, hello, you're listening to Album 88. You just heard Echo Park from Europa, Somewhere New from Jerry Popper, Spring Summer from Smurs, Stick Figure from Cootie Catcher, Matches from John Wino and Deer Park, and Bendiga from Willis Band. And now I have a show promo for you from The Drift.
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that on the block list. Just another motherfucker moving toxic. And another motherfucker ain't believe that the team I be with made it to the tropics. Or trending topics, fucking on the top. Exotic feeding, nonsense keep on talking. We ain't stopping, we ain't parking, we just start.

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0: 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And I think parents.
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